0: Roger, 544 dispatch.
1: Go ahead.
0: Centennial Park isn't validating. Can I show you Main and 8?
1: Yeah, that'll be fine. Yeah.
0: Happy, thank you, sir.

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0: 2000 block of 5th Street, Colorado, boy, Victor, Victor, young, 4-4, white, Dodge, Ram, went on.
2: Hey there.
1: Fantastic. Would you like me to see if I can get you back?
2: I'll advise, I'll be around now.
1: Copy.

0: Greeley 560 on unit track on his officials at 1621 6th Ave. It looks like RP can't get her door open. She's had issues with her neighbor in the past and unknown if somebody's inside holding the door closed.
1: 5-0. 8-7.
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0: Roger, 5-4, Gorda, Smoker, 7.
1: 5-4.
0: 18-10. Roger, 5-5, 7, Smoker, 7.

0: to Frederick Units declaring coffee on a harassment in progress, 9022 Sandpiper Drive.
1: 553.
0: Looks like two boys playing with airsoft gun that pointed out the RP.
1: 553 now. Okay now.
0: 811.
2: Hello, can I have a nurse?
0: 889.
2: Show me on scene.

0: Predator 533 and 560, be advised that those look like the suspect did shoot the car with the airsoft gun. Your first suspect is going to be a white male in his 20s, green shirt, black pants, taller. Second one is going to be a Hispanic male, 20s, gray shirt, shorts, dreadlocks, and has the airsoft gun on him. Really 529 and 550, dispatch status.
1: Paco's young code 4, no need.

0: Two Central, 246.
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0: 245 has adult male custody.
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3: 316.
2: We'll be just north of the Ace Hardware parking lot. Frank Queen X-ray, King 81, white Silverado.
3: Hi, Poppy.

0: considered 553 and units en route to the harassment in progress. It looks like the RP is about to leave and would like contact by phone. One of the males is yelling at RP as she is leaving.
1: 553, I've tried calling three times and I haven't been able to reach her.
0: Copy, we are currently on the phone. Would you like to transfer? Disregard, I apologize. It looks like we've disconnected.
1: Okay, I'll try again.

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1: Copy and route.
0: Can you just...
2: Yes.
0: Frederick Unit, did you have traffic for dispatch?
2: 548, I'm going to be at Colorado Park and County Hollow with a bunch of e-bikes. Can you start me a second routine, please?
0: Copy, break.
2: 5-8-0,
0: copy.
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2: Uh-huh.
1: 1825. All 269 dispatch.
2: Right.
1: I just want to confirm you want me to advise state. Per the call taker, they hit her fence and ended up in the backyard of that address. Are they, to my knowledge, they don't take private property, TAs?
2: The vehicle more than likely came off the roadway.
1: I copy 1824.

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0: I'll be at Easy Question with Edward Tom Victor David 04 on a black rim.
1: I copy. Just on 830-847, dispatch copy on an unwant at Wingate.
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1: 548544. I apologize. Can you show me on a follow up 800 South First Street, lot 48?
2: Sure.
0: Copy 582, be advised, RP is reporting that mail on an e-bike, correction, e-scooter, flashed to go to transient mail. Copy.
3: 582. Are you in contact with any of those? Because I have a group of those south of you and north of me right now, sitting on the sidewalk.
0: Copy. Hey, copy.
2: Yeah, there's six of them here.
3: All right, can anybody break from you and come grab this group here?
1: Dispatch, Hotel 18 traffic.
2: Yeah, we're breaking here in a second.
0: Well, 18.
1: Crew 119 and Turner Boulevard with a white Chevy Impala and a plate. Dispatch, Kingsburg 621.
0: 621. Speaking 20.
3: If you could pass on the flyer, I have nothing on the westbound on-ramp to 76.
0: Copy all advice states. Well, 307, I did not copy your traffic.
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0: I copy, thanks. 1828.

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0: Arrival at NCMC with the male juvenile custody. I'll update when I get a room number.
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2: Retain a pass for me, good for. 1834.
1: 1833
3: traffic. 1823. The 14th Street, 10th Avenue with a Honda standby for plate. 2-1.
2: 222, Highway 5 South, Valentine Road 6 and a quarter with Colorado Adam Tom Union Lincoln 42 on a Brown Honda Accord.
3: Dispatch 561, that plate is going to be out of an unknown state. 931, Boy Robert Paul.
1: 1835. Okay, copy. I'll run it out of Colorado if you can advise if you find a state.
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1: 289.
3: Can you pull up case number on Eric, please?
1: Confirm that case number is going to be 0523. That's 0523.
3: You got this.
1: Frederick 548-544, dispatch status.
3: Code 4.
1: 236.

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0: Male's not on scene, need clear all units now.
1: Copy. Roger 89, you have something to watch out.
2: Yeah, 4-1, 4-4.
1: 1038.

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1: 5 5 5
0: 5 5 5 I have you dispatched to a meet at 1213 26th Ave for RP requesting a meeting to pick up a bike. How can I show you?
2: Take a look. Thank you.
0: Okay.
3: Just
0: Well, 246.
3: Team tasked me at 307. Cool.
0: Copy.

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0: 964.
2: We'll be Highway 85 southbound and mile marker 240.
1: Clear both units, San Quiz.
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0: Greeley 560 units, back on a suspicion of the Struble apartment, 1201 8th Street, apartment 36.
1: Roger,
0: girl. R38, please. 560, looks like a silver Honda with doors open. 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
1: Roger, girl, 4-4.
0: 1546.

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0: Old County Road 62, Old County Road 17, cover plate, Paul Ocean Roberts, Sam Union, David Haida.
1: 1844. Well, 318, you're on cars, please. Greeley 551 and 544, good side pattern. Greeley 551 and 544, dispatch status.
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1: 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Can you confirm you're across with 31?
0: Aaron, 16.
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1: three. 8-4-3.
0: 0-3. You can clear everyone off that medical assistant and close it.
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3: Is that looking 89?
0: 89.
3: So we're up to NJC. 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
3: Go ahead.
0: Would you like me to see if I can get you a back?
3: Negative.
0: Copy.

0: Well, did you play this match on Clark or on Carter?
1: Is it Carter?
0: Carter.
2: Go for it.
0: I confirm with state reference that traffic accident hit and run, and there is a trooper currently calling the RPM. I get to go ahead and clear that out. Copy. Project 553 has come to dispatch status. 1851.
1: 553,
0: 54. 1851.

0: dispatch, Tacoma 430 traffic. 430. 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
1: Greeley 459, please meet on Grand. 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

0: Roger, units be advised, medical is en route to 8522 Raspberry Drive for a 76-year-old female, conscious and breathing. Mother fell about 20 minutes ago, third at 1854.
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2: 71st Avenue and 22nd Street. Sam, Adam, Sam, George, 70 on red Genesis sedan, 1 on.
0: Frederick, unit calling. 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
1: Dispatch, Greeley 538 traffic.
2: Greeley 538. Highway 85 northbound and landmarker 241 with Colorado, Frank Paul William, Ida 79.
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0: 80 Diddy. Dispatch 4.
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1: Correct.
0: Can I just show you a size of this traffic complaint? It does look like there's teen drinking involved.
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0: Copy, take it, sir.
1: Is he on the line with the RPM at me?
0: Well, 10332 dispatch test. Negative. I disconnected. She's asking for contact because she thinks the party was forcibly brought to Colorado.
2: Code 4, thank you.
1: Okay, did you get his name?
0: I did, okay.
2: 8577506, copy on the disturbance at 718 30th Avenue, please.
0: Per cop comment 1, it's a Daniel Lamar Phillips.
3: SM5.
1: Okay, did you run him and see if he's missing?
0: Negative, we're not going to do that until requested, and we don't have a date of birth for the party. Would you like me to go ahead and start searching for that?
1: 506.
2: 575506, it looks like RP is saying that Allison is abusing her mother. It looks like there's a family disturbance right now.

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0: 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And I'm in the area.
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0: 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Copy on a traffic accident, hit and run. At the Freddy's.
1: That's fine.
0: Vehicle and drive-thru was hit twice, and then they left really fast from the comments. I'm still gathering further.
1: Nice one, okay.
0: Johnson 830 dispatch status.

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0: We only have one for one vehicle. It's going to be a white SUV. Both suspects did take off. Looks like this happened about 20 to 30 minutes ago.
1: Copy, thank you.
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0: 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Well, 246, dispatch, copy on the traffic hazard, mile marker 237, I-25 northbound.
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0: Murphy has a flat tire and is just requesting safety assistance while changing the tire. It's going to be for a Toyota Highlander, Adam Robert Ocean, Sam 71.
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2: Ma'am, can you open up that call on San Miguel for me and show me on a follow-up on that?
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0: 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You too, Swamp. Greeley 1368 dispatch status.
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0: Todd. 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
1: Michael attached to the PA.
0: No, sir. Would you like me to add you?
1: Negative, thank you.
0: You're welcome, 1918. Roger, 532 dispatch.
2: 532.
0: Just to verify, did you want to back on that suspicion?
2: Negative, I'll advise, thank you.
0: Copy.

0: 3400 block of 4th Street, Colorado, David, William David, Unit 17, on a possibly a blue Chevy Suburban, unknown on. Confirm that, please, will you please?
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0: David, William David, Union 17, and we will be, final stop will be 34th Ave at 4th Street.
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3: We have the 1000 block of 9th Avenue with Colorado Edward Henry Victor Union 25. Gray Jeep, 1 on.
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0: Arrival at Plant Valley Youth, pending mileage 7860 with the male juvenile custody. You can lock me off of everything.
1: 2224. Johnstown 803 and 833 dispatch status.
2: 1825.
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0: Clear,
1: William.
0: Thank you. Evans 134, dispatch.
1: 134.
0: May I assure you advise if this meet holding at the Dollar General?
1: Never.
0: 1927.

0: I'm 430 dispatch, that is. Well, 240 dispatch. Good for thank you.
1: Dispatch, it was 191.
0: Thank you. 28191.
1: Can you attack your children and show me a road?
0: I copy.
2: We'll see 40.
0: We've got a meet 4300 North Shenandoah Street. It's just going to be for Greeley. We're requesting to advise you guys that there is going to be there and no assistance needed. Can I go ahead and show you if I can clear?
2: Thank you.
0: 1920. 1965, status?
2: 1965, good for thank you.
0: 1929.

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0: Gonna be the 2000 block of 28th Ave, David French, I have French 94.
1: French 98. Just myself on 917.
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1: Can you attach 915 with me and keep me as primary? Really, 45, I just said?
0: 45.
1: 2020th Ave is not validating you, guys.
2: Just to make sure I understand, you guys are doubling, right?
0: Of 28th Ave.
1: Oh, okay, copy. Hey, firm.
2: Okay, copy. I'll do it. I'll get it set up.
1: Copy, thank you.

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1: What's your car through Denver?
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0: I'm in route 111 14th Avenue, apartment 2B, 2 Boyd.
1: Thank you, sir.

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1: 1-3.
2: I'm code 4, clear William.
0: This looks to be an assault between two residents. We're still gathering further. Happened about 10 minutes ago.
1: I copy. You can show 1-0 and route 4.
0: I copy.
3: County unit declaring copy disturbance 11508, 12th County Road 20.

0: 246, can you repeat that?
1: I need a county unit to clear and copy a for a disturbance at 11508 Weld County Road 20.
2: 222, what?
1: Neighbors are fighting and there's a female screaming, stop it. Looks like it's going to be physical down the road from the address.
2: Copy, can you touch down in route, cool?
0: Can you
3: have
0: my CSE for this hazard and I'll be
3: in route code as well? Units route to that assault in progress. First suspect is going to be a white male, 68, blue and red PJ pants, black shirt. His name is Robert. That second suspect is going to be a white female, age 77, white jacket, jeans. His name is Carolyn.
4: I copy.
3: 1937.
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6: 180. Dispatch 161 and confirm it's physical.
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3: 180.
5: Can you remove 138 from end of watch? Attach me, I'll be in route.
3: I copy.
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1: Fort Lupton is responding to the disturbance as well, and they're asking if they if you want code or routine response.
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5: Hello, Charles, you mean Edward Victor 71.
3: 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Corresponder, go ahead. Wilson 329, dispatch.
8: Please show me end of watch. 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
3: You as well, ma'am. Would you be able to advise on the other Fort Lupton unit that was on scene? And Rob, I apologize.
5: 322 is also correct.
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0: wrong? Clear everybody off this detail, 15-4, you can clear me, William.
2: Copy.
3: 177. 177. 312-138 attached to this call. Can we go ahead and clear off the deck? Mm-hmm. And then show them in the water.
0: Can you report that?

0: Well, 245 dispatch. I know you were advised about structure fire, but just confirming you did see the two officer response on all calls, Hazard.
1: I did. And it doesn't look like the fire is coming from his house, so we should be okay.
0: I copy. Thanks. 1945.

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1: 30, go ahead.
0: Highway 60, Colorado, Frank, Adam Charles, top 14, Silver Flame. Actually, correction, Edward, Adam Charles, top 14.
1: Copy.
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4: The westbound Highway 34, mile marker 102. Red over flag.
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0: 6405, dispatch, Thomas. I have you attached to a follow-up.
1: Please. Go forward, okay.
0: 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Frederick 548, dispatch, Thomas.
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0: 1950.
4: East Street 11th Ave, starting at 2nd, mail in the middle of the roadway, red over in blue.
0: 12-222, unit status. 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
1: 506.
0: Copy. 12-222, 12-246, unit on scene status.
3: Over, thank you.
0: 1950.
1: This was left in 329.
0: 329.
1: I can clear myself in 322, Sam.
0: Copy.
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5: Can you change this call to a traffic stop? 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
1: Well, 3-2.
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1: Okay, copy.
0: Going inside, still code 4-9.
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1: 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Greeley 1417 dispatch on primary. 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
1: Okay, copy. Copy. Unit calling, go ahead.
4: Flight 1917, can you log the plate?
1: Go ahead.
4: Dispatch, what, QTT?
1: Evans 134, dispatch.
5: Well, 222.
4: It's going to be Colorado plate, Adam, Russian, David, Paul, 7-3, it's got a white Jeep Patriot.
1: Copy.
0: What?
6: Do you update the address to 11488 Volcano Road 20, please?
1: Make sure you guys have the follow-up pending.
0: Information info.
5: I copy, 1988.
4: Dispatch, level 917, can you log a second plate?
0: Dispatch, level 246, can you copy two plates?
1: Can you follow up on a prior physical abuse case?
4: Go ahead. Go ahead. 1953. This one's going to be Colorado plate, Edward Ida Paul, Adam 6-4, on black 4-F-150.
1: Copy.
0: Colorado John, Victor Adam, William Robert King, Brick. Second is Colorado Frank Paul Mary King, 09.
1: Thank you,
0: buddy. Dispatch follow up in 335.
1: 335.
0: I'll be in contact with the LP.
1: Copy. Johnstown 847-833 dispatch. Copy on a burglary alarm at Lazy Boy.
4: 847.
1: Looks like it's just a commercial burglary alarm in zone 16 on the northeast door.
4: Copy. You can turn it on.
1: Copy. 833, do you copy as well?
6: 830, I can back you for something.
1: Copy.
3: Triple T, triple three, come this way.
7: Say again.
1: Well, 245 dispatch.
3: Good. Dispatch 550. Can you preempt this and put us on suspicious at the same location?
1: Copy. A look like fire is requesting response out to the commercial structure fire 27015, Volcano 32.
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1: Copy. For Lupton units in Tacoma 430 on that check building. There is a caution for this address. Would you like me to read it? I copy. And unit to back for the hazard to officer response for a party with mental health issues.
4: Yeah, 245 and route.
7: 411-211, that's a negative. We already have it.
1: Copy.
4: Just copy the fire requesting emergency response.
1: Copy, thank you. Dispatch 211, can you attach it to 240? Off frequent code. Thank
4: you. 9-1, I copy the code.
1: Copy.
4: 1240, where are you coming from? Well, 240 and 211 are coming from East Greeley. Copy.

0: Greeley 577 and 551, copy on the suspicious at 816 22nd Street, apartment 29.
1: Greeley
0: 577 and 551, RP found that the door was slightly open and somebody attempted entry, it looks like, or did I get that?
1: 571, may I want to have some?
0: Unit calling, please repeat your traffic.
1: 575, one male in custody.
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0: 2100 block alleyway between 5th and 6th Avenue. Edward Gerardo, Sam Robert, 63, Black Monitor.
1: Copy, that was the 1100 block, Tucker.
0: 2100 block, ma'am.
1: I got you, thank you, sir.

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1: 847.
2: Building is secure. We're able to get a hold of a key holder. All of the interior lights are on. I just don't know if somebody forgot to shut them on.
1: Evans 177, copy on an animal complaint at Pioneer Park.
3: 177.
1: Copy, it does not look like we were able to get a hold of the key holder. RP found a loose dog and doesn't want it to get hit. It does have a collar. It is not dangerous.
2: Copy.
3: I copy, you can attach me to something around.
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0: 211, 240, I think we're going to be about a half mile from the horse.
1: Order, repeat.
0: Be about a half mile from the horse, that's a dairy. Dispatch, 240, I'm on scene.
2: Oh, yes, thanks.

0: in 316 dispatch.
1: Greasing Lanta.
0: State in 316. I copy 1729. Repeat that street for me, please.
1: Westlake Circle.
0: I copy. My apologies. Finding this cab.

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0: Freely 520 on unit back on a disturbance at Pizza Hut on 10th Street, 2439 10th Street.
1: Evans units, be advised, medical is en route to 1757 Rowan Lane for a 68-year-old female, conscious and breathing for a sick person.
2: 520. 544.
0: 520, 544, there's a male screaming in the lobby. That's the time getting further now.

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0: You should be brought back to my PD, ending mileage 26414. I'll be still attached, please.
1: Okay.
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1: 548.
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1: 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The case number is going to be 1012. 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
2: Thank you.
1: 2013. Pearl 335 units on scene dispatch status. 2013.

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1: Okay, have a break. We've received a couple of different calls on the disturbance. I have to go back and look at the notes. I'm tied up on a 911 currently, but I can confirm.
0: Okay, yeah, if you would just confirm that I'm reading it correctly, and then let me know.
1: Availability at Matt Greeley 581, and that check will be at 2048 21st Avenue Court. 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
0: C22
1: final. 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
0: We got a few call notes, there should be a 911 call. We can try to call that phone as well. In addition to calling it, if you hold anybody, see if you can hear ringing, is it flagger around the horizon, see one?
3: Copy.

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0: 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It does look like I'm getting another call popping up at the same location. Would you like to go pen those together?
1: Favor.
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1: Got it. Go ahead.
0: Still on Collins, but South Cherry.
1: I copy.
3: We're at 71st Avenue and Highway 34 with a 8725384 red Subaru.
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4: What?
5: I apologize. That is correct. The 8 meters of accuracy, 911 from that number. Did you need any further on that?
2: Final stop will be at 1st and McKinley.
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0: 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Did you guys get any response with that 911 cell phone?
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3: Negative. I called the cell phone multiple times, walked around the property, and could not hear a phone ringing inside neither.
1: Advise medical. I have a male party. 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
0: Okay, copy. 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
2: 2025.
0: First question, I'll call off.

0: me on a traffic crash, non-injury, just west of Well County Road 31 on Well County Road 30 or County Road 4, Colorado, Charles Frank George, Sam 18. I believe this is going to be Well County.
1: 3596,
0: copy. Perfect. 22. First, I'm going to be 105. It's going to be vehicle versus cow.
1: Copy.
2: Special 191.
1: 191.
2: Billy's here in a crash. It might be ours. If it is, just to stay behind that new bill.
1: Freely 576, sir. Well, from 335, dispatch, not it.
3: 576.
1: I got a rescue 105 requesting a phone call from you. His call, his phone number is on comment 13.
3: Go for it.
1: 276.
3: Copy. I'm right down the street. Are they still on scene?
1: In 316, sir. It doesn't look like it. Looks like they fire cleared their call.
3: Couple links.
2: 2556, can I log a couple plates?
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3: Copy.
1: 2556, go ahead. Copy, break.
2: This one's going to be Colorado Charles George Henry King 94. Second one is going to be David Victor Lincoln Lincoln 75.
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0: 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Can you repeat that?
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0: 2030. Dispatch Alpha 917 traffic. 917. Northbound Highway 85 on the frontage road on Platt with Colorado Frank Queen Henry Williams 78 on a black Mazda.
2: Copy, and do you have a cross street with that frontage road?
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1: Next Spartan, tell you him at our location. It's probably going to be at least one vehicle, maybe two.
0: Copy. County units for information. Medical's responding to Valiant Detox Center, 6994 Wilson Road 39. It's going to be for a 44-year-old male, conscious and breathing, for an inner facility transfer at 2032.

0: 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We need 215 units on scene dispatch, shot it.
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0: 2033.
2: 451.
0: I have you dispatched to them on the structure fire. How do you advise?
2: You can show me, Russ.
0: Howdy, thank you.
1: 551, you can clear. We're on scene.
2: 551, I got it. Thank you.

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0: 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It's on a Honda Odyssey.
1: Copy, and did you want that, Eric?
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2: 256, just confirming 501.
1: Confirm.
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1: 2035,
0: dispatch started. 2035. 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
0: At 400 block 5th Ave, I was 2 in the vehicle.
3: Did you have traffic for me?
1: I copy, I'm sorry, I'm just confirming 24, 2400 block. Negative, I apologize, I thought you were 108.
0: Hey, for in front of 400 block 5th Ave.
1: Copy, thank you.
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1: Copy, thank you, ma'am.

0: So they are not able to get a good ping on it. They were able to give me a cell phone tower, which usually has many meters of accuracy. It's usually pretty far off. It's just the tower that the cell phone pings on. If they want, I can get an exigent form filled out and get continuous pings every 10 minutes, and it would update if the phone ever connects to the network again.
1: In 316 status.
2: No, we'll hold off on that for now. Thank you.
0: I copy 23.
2: Go ahead, Freddy.
1: 2037.
3: Special 911 on phone.
1: Well, do you want to go ahead?
3: Well, 911. Any Triton or Fullerton units have a drone available?
1: Copy. Let me check. Looks like I have a lock buoy and a MEAD unit. Do you want me to see if they're available?
3: Not right now. I'm just checking availability resources. Thank you.

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0: Does look like we are getting a secondary call for that property call on 741. Commissioner, you advised of that one as well?
1: Confirm.
0: Copy.

0: Gainsburg units be advised medical is en route to Maverick on Veterans Drive for a 47-year-old male, conscious and breathing. Looks like he is bleeding. There's 2039. 3577, dispatch center.
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1: 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Thank you.
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0: 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We're about a quarter mile west of the intersection.
2: Okay. 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
2: Commercial fire alarm off of Elm Avenue. 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
3: 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I'll be up blue 20 to SUV. No police.
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0: 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If it was east on 4, then it would be Brighton, but since you're west, it does look like it's still Weld.
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1: 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Well, 222 units, Travis.
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1: Well, Canada 50 to the west of Colorado Boulevard. Colorado, Adam Union, William, Zebra 78.
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0: to 2300 block of 29th Street with Colorado. It's like Charles Adam Robert Lincoln, 056. I'm going to be on a black PMC, Sierra.
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2: Can I have a Sierra, please?
1: Skybo 6757. Abram, that's 5858. Again, 5858. Are you guys copper?
2: Copy, thank you. 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

0: 16.
1: What's all unit calling?
0: Is an 868. Can you go ahead and double me up with 871 and make him primary?
1: I copy. 551.
2: 551. Can you transfer the RP?
1: E250 dispatch. She's no longer on the line.
0: Good.
2: I copy. I'll get the call. Thank you.
1: 21. It looks like a tow was never requested. Just to verify, which vehicle did you need the tow for, or is it for both of them?
0: It's going to be for both vehicles, please.
1: Copy.

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0: 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Ocean Mary, sorry.
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0: Operation 737, 741, dispatch copy on a disturbance. Firestone Junction on Jake Jones Boulevard, part apartment 3212.
1: 737.
0: Looks like this is a physical disturbance. RP is hearing a female screaming, get off me, and hearing hitting. Copy 737, are you going to convert to rep as well?
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3: We confirm the disturbance is at 3212 or is that RP?
0: Copy, I'll verify. Walk through 11, copy on a traffic accident, unknown injury, Wolf County Road 39 and Wolf County Road 70.
1: 211.
0: It's going to be RP. We came upon a flipped over vehicle and it's completely destroyed. Still getting further. It looks like one party has a cut on the forehead and is bleeding. We'll advise state.
1: Copy, I'll be right.
0: 713.
2: It's by 12-240. Can you also attach me? I'll be right.
0: 713.
1: Just by 220.
0: 220.
3: This bus will continue preempt for traffic.
1: Can you put me on a follow-up at 260 East B Street, apartment number 1?
2: It's that. 5-0, suspicious.
0: Well, 62. 560. 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
3: I'll look at 14-215, my number in Durango.
2: 2100 block 6th Avenue, out with one black SUV, out with multiple thermies, I guess.
0: 24. 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
3: 541, copy.
0: 2114.
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0: dispatch status.
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2: Christian unit, en route to the disturbance. Just verified with the call taker that the 3212 is the apartment that the disturbance is in.
0: I'm following that copy.
2: 2117.
0: Well, 300. The 11th Ave and 5th Street. Edward, Tom, Victor, John, 42.
2: John, 17.
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2: Thank you.

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0: 177.
3: Can you copy a plate? Charles Tom Frank, Edward 13. It's going to be single vehicle, single occupant. She's conscious breathing. Medical's checking her out now. We are completely blocking 39.
4: You can attach me to the call and watch you.
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0: 4-4.
1: You can clear up the next time. 180 is a test.
0: I copy.
1: 300.
0: Just confirming, you saw the attempt to locate on the vehicle. It's going to be attempt to locate only suspect in theft and looting to Hispanic male 56. Contact Windsor PD, Detective Padilla, or correction, Westminster PD on that plate.
1: Okay, copy. I'll get the information. Thank you.
0: Sounds good.

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0: 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I'm showing you dispatch to a meet at 2024 6th Ave. How do you advise?
1: I'll take a look. You can show my advice.
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0: 2 Evans units to Clan Coffin, an assault in progress at 1715 32nd Street. Phillips and 335 dispatch, copy on an overdose at Railroad Park.
1: 335. That's Evans 134. You can just make an assault call, and I'll get you attached early.
0: I copy. Greeley 551 is back on a welfare check at 26th Ave and 10th Street. Looks like it's a 35-year-old male, not conscious, not breathing. RP came up to check on him. It's an overdose, and they are blue.
2: 181, you can attach me.
1: Hi, Barbara.
0: I copy, 181.
1: I copy. Interrupted.
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0: Copy. I copy. 551 in units back. It looks like there's a person yelling sitting on a curb in front of the car wash. He's not sure what's going on.
1: 551, you can change that to my call first.
0: Copy. Dispatch for Lopin 322. 322.
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4: Copy. Units around to that assault, be advised. Looks like one of the suspects is the same from the previous call this evening, Carolyn. Second one is going to be a male. First name, Robert. Looks like they are both victims. RP states that they put hands on each other.
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1: Well, it's County Road 50 to the west, Colorado Boulevard, Colorado David Zebra Young, either 091 or Ocean 91.
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1: 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Well, 211 units, that's the status.
0: Please show me end of watch. Thank you, and have a great night.
1: Bye for me. Yes, homie. Chandra.

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0: 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I'll be New Liberty in Green River, Charles, King King, John, 99.
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3: 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I copy. Sorry, Stone 737, unit on scene dispatch, John.
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2: 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Put me on a follow-up at 708 Highway 66.
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1: 37.
0: Block, Highway 34 eastbound with Colorado Everett Green, Tom Henry 82 on a blue Chevy Silverado. Turn on.
1: Turn this up.
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0: 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Copy on this. 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
1: 561.
2: That's great. 4.
0: 844. 561 and 506. It looks like two people walked into the laundry area. Looks like RP is just finding this suspicious.
2: Copy to 4, Jennifer 47. With Colorado Pepper Tom Canyon, Zebra 87.
1: 561, I'll start off on the scene by phone.
0: I copy. Okay, copy 506, did you copy direct?
2: 506, I copy.

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1: That's for your 531 traffic.
0: 521.
1: The Ridgeway in McClure with Colorado Charles King Lincoln. It's either Ocean 63 or 063 on a Black Ridgeway.
0: 12-11, you did something bad. Copy. Can you confirm your location? I apologize. I have background.
1: In McClure?
0: Yep.
1: In McClure.
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0: 2148. Frederick 531, dispatch letter.
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1: 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I have background from the 911.
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0: 3400 block C Street, C as in Charles, Colorado Custom, Robert, Ida, David, Edward, Lincoln, Ocean, William, on a black F-150. I don't know.
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2: Copy. I'm going to need one dispatch. Looks like we have another party calling on the line. She's requesting that the female party in the two altercations previously go on an M1 hold. She's trying to actively attack another party.
3: 21, sure.
2: 21, can you repeat?
3: I copy. Shipping route. Can you have a corresponder attached as well?
2: I copy.
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1: Roger, 6-4, dispatch, Travis.
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1: There's 1734, dispatch, status.
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1: 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How does it go, sister? 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
1: Block North 11th Avenue, the Purdue River Shaw parking lot, Northwest 7th.
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0: 551, 24 on the block, 10th Street, Young, Tom, Sam, Henry, Adam, David, William, White, Yukon.
1: I got
0: you. Dispatch 506 traffic.
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0: 600 block, 11,000, male on a bike, black over bike.
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0: 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I just talked to them. 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
5: 76 traffic.
2: 576 standby, 596, go ahead.
4: So my mom are 108 on US 34 westbound. David Heber Young, John 73.
2: Hi, copy, Bert. Next unit with traffic, go ahead.
5: Five, seven, six. Traffic, 27th Avenue, 14th Street. David, Zebra, Nora, Ida, 1-1 on a white Chevy Silverado.
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0: Dispatch 125, suspicious.
4: Highway 34, westbound at 131 Avenue, Tennessee, 417, Boy Lincoln Victor John. It is a blue Dodge Ram truck. I don't know.
1: Can you confirm your cross with Highway 34?
2: 12215.
4: 131 Avenue, westbound.
1: I got it, thank you.
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2: Okay.

0: Looks like the only hit and run that we have today is going to be on the county side of it. I do have an address of 12598 Wolf County Road 64.5. The only information that we came from it was that there was an impaled tire left behind. No information on whether or not it was a red Jeep.
1: Okay, I copy all. Thank you for checking.
0: Copy, 2232.
2: 237 and 228. We should have it back open in just a couple minutes. We're getting loaded up. Just got change of 20-0 traffic.
0: 20-0, go ahead.
2: Copy. Give me 11th at Highway 34, westbound Colorado, Edward, Ida Halls, Hall 51. Excuse me, on a green Dodge 4x4 dually pickup.
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3: The 2700 block of 65th Avenue with a John, Adam, Tom, Edward, Charles, Sam, ready to come.

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0: 949. Crossroads and County Road 15. David Henry Robert. I believe it's Boy 19.
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0: 600 block of 7th Street. Two male and a bike.
2: Since I'm the block, are you on 7th Street?
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0: 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We're still rolling, approaching Cover Bridge. The vehicle headlights aren't on, but he's slowing down.
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2: I'll take a second. 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
0: 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Dispatch 10949, final stop's going to be in the parking lot at Ted's. 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
1: 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Greeley 573, dispatch status.
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1: 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Greeley 546 and Greeley 520, copy on a disturbance at 207 North 11th Avenue, apartment 26, 26.
2: 546. Alright, cover me.
3: Dispatch, Roger, 544. 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
2: 547 on there, please.
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0: Was the individual male or female?
2: Yes, ma'am. 1096.
3: 976.
2: 949 will be on roadsides with that subject.
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1: Get one.
0: I have a DC holding 378 Sunset Drive. It looks like a female suspect possibly took off alone down the highway, and they're no longer on scene or in contact.
1: Copy. You can clear me William and Sherman Road of that.
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1: Engine 1, go ahead.
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1: We just got that information. She left in a red Geo Metro, possibly sedan type car. I'm trying to get a direction of travel now.
0: If you can show me on scene area, I'll keep an eye out for the car. Here's my shot for the first level.
1: 347.
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1: So, will be both units attempting contact 213 11th Avenue, apartment 26.
0: I got you. Those are 949 units in status.
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0: we're
4: going to light the
0: one. 871, go ahead. Taxi 4 and 582,
5: dispatch 5.
6: 4, thank you.
5: On the attending contact. That's the 378 address.
0: Copy, Brick. Copy. Greeley 550, there is.
6: Go 4.
0: 3, just leaving.
5: Dispatch was Alex, good one.
0: Go ahead.
5: Do you have an address for where the female party lives in Fort Lupton? And if so, if you could advise Fort Lupton.
0: I apologize, that's negative. I'm not quite sure the address, but I can disregard.

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1: Bom.
2: Excuse me, 496, traffic.
0: I do recall the party saying that they didn't know where she was going to go, but she did live in Port Lupton. They didn't provide one. 496.
1: Copy. If you could just follow that vehicle to Clydeville in Port Lupton.
0: Copy.
2: Mile marker 108 on westbound Highway 34 with a David Ida Sam Mary 41 Red Prius.
0: I copy.
3: 228 and 237, you guys can open up, brake. Dispatch well 240, 39 is back open if you could advise CSP of that as well. They left in the hospital earlier.
0: Okay, Carswire 105, dispatch status.
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0: it. 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
0: Please show me on scene. 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
1: Jimmy 33.
0: Please show me on scene. You'll need for checks.
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0: 23.
1: This was 532.
0: 532.
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1: Well, probably the one static. 426, greeting 596, dispatch status.
2: Go for
1: it. Have a good day.
0: Go for it. Call out in license plate, David Robert Mary, Charles 58.
1: Thank you, guys. 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
1: 586.
3: We'll be at North 10th Avenue, 8th Street, if you want to know.
1: 24-26, dispatch. Yeah, copy.
0: Go.
4: Looks like 1033 McLean Street isn't verifying, but 1033 Glendale Circle is. Would you like me to patrol that address?

0: 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Really 529 dispatch status.
1: Good.
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0: I see you added a Tammy party there. Would you like me to add her information to the Volo? Okay.
1: Here's

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1: 5-1 West Central.
0: It looks like it's puppies on the corner. Correction, it's just one puppy. It looks like it's not dangerous, not confined. It's hanging out by the taco truck.
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7: 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We will be en route to NJC, Unit 158, starting at 64883.
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0: 2-2-13.

0: Yes, ma'am. I'll be out on 5th Street and Grant over in Firestone. Out with Colorado, David Lincoln, Sam Henry 17. It's going to be a white van.
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3: 35.
2: Can I show you the pockets of this knee? It does just look like it was 4 or below from the top.
3: Yeah, from the last.
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1: Townsville 833
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1: 2350.
2: He's in 1-1. Good. That plate you gave me, Charlestown, George, Charles 86, coming back clear, but on a blue Honda Civic. Can you advise?
1: Okay, I'll confirm a sec.
2: 2350.
4: You can just advise Fort Lupton that we're trying to get in contact with that Tammy Party reference, giving her a trespass notice for the address of our disturbance.

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0: Twenty seventh Street, 1200 Block. Edward George Robert William 82.

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0: 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John, Nora 00, to be on a tan Silverado. On and on.
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0: 700 block of 14th Avenue, Colorado, Charles Nora Boy William. 5'5 on a gray color Honda Accord. We're still rolling. So in a second.
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0: Block 9th Street, Colorado. Adam Edward Paul 006 on a blue sedan. I don't know.
1: Yeah.
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2: We're going to end up in the 1000 block, 37th Avenue Court. Looks like a California plate. 86592 Young 3 on a white Chevy Silverado
1: 4-0. 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
1: 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Third unit, spec ready for 32 and 545 on a traffic stop at the 700 block of 14th Avenue.
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1: Copy. Harrison 737, dispatch copy on a restraining order violation, 406 Florence Court.
2: 737.
1: Looks like there was a loud bang. 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

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Edward David Mary, Tom 85, on a silver Chevy Malibu. 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

County Unit for Information Medicals responding to 5387 located Route 18 for two patients that are feeling ill, possibly due to food poisoning or flu reaction. Those are 965 dispatch.

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0: Final stop is going to be Canada 43, closer to 392.
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0: 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Thank you.
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1: 011.

0: Still plenty of 12 more punch. Johnstown gave us food as much.
1: Good.
0: I know this isn't your jurisdiction, but I don't have a Millican supervisor on right now. Can I issue you advice as a request for supervisor?
1: Advice.
0: Copy. Thank you, sir. Sorry, it's 737, Union Pontine, dispatch, that is. Go for it. 13.
1: Dispatch, but zero traffic.
0: Yes, we are.
1: 9th Avenue, 14th Street, Wyoming, plates 2, Paul, 5G, as in George and Victor.
0: Okay. That's not wrong, give me an entry. Need entry. That request for supervisor, is that just to the jail for booking regarding, an appy that was just sent over? I know, and the only information I have is that they requested to speak to a sergeant about

0: I apologize. Whatever it was that you were saying was completely cut off. So I see a request to speak with a sergeant about an appy. If you're okay with it, we'll go ahead and give booking a call to see if it's in regards to the appy that was just sent over, or one from day shift.
1: Copy. Thank you, ma'am.

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0: I apologize, I don't have an MGT. Can you clear that request for supervisor, Sam? We went ahead and took care of it.
1: Copy. Thank you so much, ma'am.

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0: 503. And then 177.
1: 177, all Evans units are code 4.
0: 7 419.
1: 419.
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1: Could you please log off 404?
0: Copy. Hello, thank you, sir. Order 211. Hello, 211.
1: 211, go for
0: it. Yeah, 833.
1: 833.
0: 251.
1: 7
0: 461
1: and 62.
0: Copy.
1: Call 522.
2: Roger 552, not sure if that was for me.
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1: So it's 522.
3: Copy. Johnson 847.
4: 8%.
3: Hudson 256. Hudson 256.
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3: 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Firestone 729.
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3: Copy. 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
1: 812.
3: Frederick 529.
4: 527.
6: 527.
3: 527. All local law south units are code 4. Time call is complete at 031. First and 741 dispatch, copy on a harass 11371 Arbor Street, apartment K as in King, 301.
4: 741.
3: Looks like RP got an email from her ex's attorney. RP attempted to access the file and was restricted. RP stated it's victim harassment.
4: 10-4-1, I copy. Fantastic.
3: Copy. Thank you, sir. Sorry, 7-7-1-8 dispatch status. 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
4: Perfect, thank you.
3: 032.

0: County Unit for Information Medical responding to 1101 H Street, ICCS, 55-year-old male, conscious and breathing, sick at 0:30.
1: 95-3, 2 units, I'm seeing dispatch 5.
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0: Yeah, 33.

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1: 741.
0: Got the dispatcher currently on the phone with the RP. Would you like us to transfer out? Sounds like you're trying to get
1: that. Transfer.

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1: 577.
0: London Avenue, Fifth Street, Colorado, Heather, George, Sam, Robert, 1-2, Toyota, Mountford.
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0: It's going to be 11 Ave, 4th Street.
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1: This is my question. We're looking for
2: Kevin. Sure, everyone. We're looking for 35, just touched on it.
1: Okay.
2: 042.

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1: 483.
0: Avenue, Edward, Tom, Robert, Queen 53, TRASCV.
1: County units for information, medical's responding to 3500 Fairways Drive for a patient that's having difficulty breathing and chest pain, aired at 052.

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1: Flight 32, go for it, the PV.

I'll be on the 9600 block of Highway 34 eastbound with Edward Tom Union 88 on a silver Kia Optima 2-1.

0: Hey, Ms. 177, we're responding to suspicious 2200 37th Street, apartment 12.
1: 177.
0: Please reporting that his neighbor left the garage door open and it's unusual for him. His truck is not there.
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0: 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We're left on 335.
1: 335.
0: We're left on 211.
1: 211.
0: We're going to have a 16 unit team status. Jones up 833.
1: Purple.
0: Copy, thank you.
1: 833.
0: Left on 251. Left on 351.
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0: Copy. Hopefully 108.
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0: Hopefully 112.
1: 112.
0: Frederick 557.
1: 557.
0: Frederick 622.
1: 622.
0: Hopefully 105.
1: 105. Frederick
0: 522. 522. Jump on 847.
1: 847.
0: Frederick 548.
1: 548.
0: Firestone 729.
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0: 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Now look at 889. That was 182.
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0: Severance 419. 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
1: 419.
0: 43503. Johnson 847 dispatch, copy on a meet at Wingate.
1: 1203.
0: That's all
3: I said, 847. 1. Dispatch, 581
0: suspicious. EM 309. 581.
3: 309.
0: EM 316. Expect a homeless man is needing a place to stay and would like an officer to call him and give him some resources if they are available and is requesting contact by phone.
4: 316.
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0: There's bad chance of 976.
1: 976.
0: Yeah, and one more.
2: Me too, and I'll.
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3: 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Starting mileage is going to be 64918, unit 158.

0: 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Okay, we're code 4, but give us a couple more units.
1: Copy, Rick. Couple more units to back 8529 on the traffic stop at 2700 block of 6th Street. Air code 4 for now.
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0: 16, go ahead.
1: Yes, ma'am. Can you go ahead and separate me in 871, leave him on duty, and then show me in service?
0: Copy. Just confirming 871's off and you're still on. Is that correct?
1: Negative. 871 will remain on. I will just be in my own vehicle now.
0: Copy.

0: 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How can one call for it?
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1: Alright, 7-3, go ahead.
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0: Go ahead.
1: Okay. 976 might not have good radio over there. He'll be code 4.

0: 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Lakeland 1 Motors, is this?
1: 8871.
0: The 300 block of North 2nd Street, Colorado, Edward Tant, Christian Edward, Tom Sam, George 31, and the Silver Mercedes.

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0: 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Wife woke up with chest pain. 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

0: 20th Street, 23rd Avenue with 7 Charles, Henry Union, 7 Adams, 7. 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
0: E316. 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
1: 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All Hudson units are code 4.
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3: 557.
0: Richard 552. 552. John 747.
1: 847.
0: Richard 548.
1: 548.
2: Firestone 729.
0: Frederick 552. 552. Fox Booby 110.
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0: Pelican 893. 893. Frederick 537.
1: 537.
0: Frederick 564.
1: Johnson 812. 812. Frederick 529. 527.
0: Frederick 531.
2: 531.
0: Frederick 527.
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0: Hello, 211.
1: 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Can you go ahead and clear Miss Hamm off the back end?
2: 211.
0: Copy. 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I'll find someone status. All local Los Alamos units are code 4. Time call complete at 2:28.
1: Good
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0: You can show me on Gold County Road 46 and Horse End Avenue, Colorado Plate, Edward George Tom, Adam 45, should come back to a white Jeep.
1: I copy.

0: 5-6-6-Dispatch. 5-6. We had a call for a repo come in the plates and then are not coming back to anything, so we put it in as suspicious. You are my Rickman. Do you want me to attach you and show you advice?
1: Yes, absolutely.
2: Go ahead.
0: Show me advice right now. I'll attach in just a minute.
1: You can show me code 4. No need for check. I'll still be attached at my P.

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1: Okay, 93 Celestial.
2: Okay.
1: And Andrew, I'm so far.
2: 236.

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1: Right.
0: I did not error earlier, but my ending mileage is 64928.
1: Copy.
0: And 976, can you put me en route to the North Jail Complex with my arrestee?
1: Copy.

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1: Okay.
0: Dispatch 586.
1: 586.
0: That temp tag is going to be 8230374. It's supposed to be to a silver Acura SUV.
1: I copy.

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1: 546.
0: I'll be at the Homestead Park off of 29th Street. Occupied vehicle, Frank.
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0: Edward Palm, Sam Mary 43. Can you start me a second?
1: Copy, Frank.
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0: Highway 34, number 1003, Boy King Boy, NOR 70.
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0: 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Daughter's having seizures and getting sick with them. Eric at 307.
1: 847 advised.

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0: Me, Highway 34, in Crossroads, with Edward Tom Tom, Boy 66.

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0: 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I'll be at Highway 34 and Centerra Parkway.

0: All members do return after time call break. 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
1: Yeah, 701.
0: Evans, 191. Tavern 419.
2: 419.
0: Windsor 919.
3: 919 and 954. Purple.
0: All 220. 220. And 309.
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0: Kingsburg 621 dispatch.
1: Go ahead.
0: Seeing that you're in Rockville, check will be. Would you like me to see if I can get you a back, especially with the notes you just put in?
1: Yes. Stand by, actually, if you don't mind.
0: Okay.
2: This is better than 206. I attached to the call, but I'm not going to be around until 6:20. You want to get significantly closer?
0: Copy. Thank you, sir.
1: Two five six, Kingsburg 621. Can you go to 3, please?

0: 657-3586. Copy on the suspicious at 1931 11th Avenue, apartment G2.
1: This is there.
0: Arthur's reporting a male walking back and forth in front of their apartment since 2200. Keeps looking into Arthur's window and watching houses. Had possibly a white bat break. Arthur last saw him 20 minutes ago. Is watching via camera. We are attempting to gather further.
1: Copy. Can you transfer the RP to my work zone?

566 in a unit to back. RP's reporting pump 3, refusing to leave. They keep moving in their car. This has been occurring the last 2 hours. 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They got aggressive. Break. 566 in, sorry, repeat your traffic. I copy. We're a double unit. I copy.

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1: 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Okay.

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1: Hey, Farm.
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0: 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The RO is Jacob Weston, possibly last name of Rowe.
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1: Go ahead, man.
0: Do you want them headed that way, Emergent?
1: No, let's just have them staging quarters for now.

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1: 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I'm sorry, just confirm your location one more time.
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0: Yeah, I'm gonna have problems logging off, but I'll be into the ship tonight. Have a good evening.
1: Have a wonderful night.

0: 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Medical's just asking to see if it's code 4 or if you want something just to respond.
1: No, you can have them stand down and thank him very much, please.
0: Copy. Thank you, sir.

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Can you show me South 2nd Street and South Park and Crystal River Road with a green sedan unreadable plate?

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0: 729, all fires, 7 minutes are closed. 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
0: Tacoma 426.
1: 426.
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0: Order 527.
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0: That was for 527. Roll mark, you both test code for. Hotbill 917.
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0: East 168th Avenue at North 50th with David, Sam, Queen 1-2.

Dispatch 517 traffic. 517. Go ahead.

I'll be on Promontory Circle and Highway Crescent 10th Street, eastbound with Edward Tom Sam Boy 76 on a silver Honda Civic.

0: 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It's that copy on an unlock at Wingate.
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0: Looks like they request a homeless person be removed and is sleeping on the patio area.
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0: 293. Do we have any info on what they're requesting the supervisor for?
1: Not at this time, and unfortunately it does look like he's disconnected with the RP.
0: Okay, I'll go ahead and try to give them a call and see what I can find out.
1: Happy, thank you, ma'am.

0: It's time for 26 dispatch. Copy on a cold assault, Highway 52, North Country Road 14. Looks like RP was threatened by an employee, and then RP maced the employee. Okay. Because this happened about 20 minutes ago. Would you like me to get you back?
1: Negative. I'll try.
0: Copy.

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0: 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Charleston 322, do you copy direct?
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0: 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Can you be on the silver van?
1: Can you confirm cross of 42nd Street, please?
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0: Highway 85, County Road 90 with Colorado Plate. Phase Robert Nora, Paul 38 on a gray Jeep.
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1: Alright.
0: This is Scott Ferguson.
1: Perfect.
0: Going to be south of Highway 5. I'm sorry, south of Highway 25. Just south of Highway 52. Actually, the plate, just a second. It's a blue or black issue.

0: This is Gunner Focus.
1: Would it be south of Highway 5? I'm sorry, south of Highway 25. Just south of Highway 52. Which the plate just a second. It's a blue or black SUV.
0: Still on the phone, Chucky. Confirm where the result occurred.
1: Central Lincoln, copy, please.
2: It looks like it was the address in line 17, which is possibly in Westminster.
1: David Zebra Young, Robert Winston.
0: Copy.
2: Okay. 5-7.

0: 426 Looks like the call taker would have updated the address to the correct location and it's in Fort Lupton. I have a 22 status. Go for it. Copy break.
1: Copy, confirming that address is Olivia Sold Earth.
0: All 220 status. Paper. Code 4. Copy, thank you.
1: Copy, can you advise for a moment?
0: Copy. Well, let's turn 322 to touch.
2: 322.
0: In regards to that assault call that Dakota 426 is on, it does look like the address changed to your jurisdiction on Pearson Park.
2: I copy. Can you show me route?
0: Copy.
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0: Yes, Mr. Johnson, it's all.
1: Peter.
0: Did you have EMS respond over here to Bucky's to check out this man? It was extremely intoxicated.
1: Mr. Norfolk 46, copy on a non-injury traffic accident at 2161 Montauk Lane.
2: Copy, is it code 4 and do you need a routine or emergency?
0: It's code 4 routine.
2: Copy.
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1: 09, I can head that way.
0: 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I'll try giving her a call.
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1: 309.
0: That's negative contact the first time I've tried. I'm trying again.
1: Copy, thank you. This is Bertrand, 747.
0: Bertrand.
1: Be giving this mail party a courtesy ride to 7490 Southwest Fringe Road, Fort Collins. It'll be the Maverick.

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0: 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Still no answer by phone. Would you like us to air over county for a MAC?
1: I'll advise. I'll just be stepping up to emergent.

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1: 4-1. That was 182 unit team status. Go for it.
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1: How did you?

0: 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Good morning, can you watch?
1: Good morning.
2: There's one listed in the caution notes. 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
3: Copy, thank you.
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0: Is Metro Sally to take traffic?
1: 868, go ahead.
0: Excuse me. Go ahead and show me North 2nd Street and 5th Ave with Texas plate Victor Robert Zebra 5379 on a white F-250 unknown.
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0: 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You can go ahead and clear me soon.
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0: Venice clear door, myself and 215 will be clearing the building. 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
1: Okay.
0: 812. 847.
2: Good.
0: Do you need any help down there?
1: 570, 517, copy on a burglary alarm, AT&T in center place. 570.
2: No, EMS has them there, fixing the transport up to the hospital.
0: Go.
1: 517. Going to be zone 5, hallway motion. We're looking 322 and 335, dispatch status. 534.
0: Dispatch, where's zone 3, suspicious?
1: 574.
0: Show me on the south side of Comfort Dental, 11th Avenue, Highway 34 in White.
1: I copy. Cool, south unit, stand by for 532. There is some 729.
2: Tell us you're in all fire some units.
1: Copy. Here's 552.
3: 532.
1: Me, 250.
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5: Please code 4.
1: Okay. It's on a 426.
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1: Roger, 529.
6: 529.
1: Roger, 527.
4: 527.
1: What's in 253?
5: 253.
1: Roger, 531.
5: 531.
1: Roger, 559.
3: 559.
1: Roger, 524. Roger, 524. Roger, 549.
5: 9-1-6.
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0: I have an animal complaint holding at Wedgewood Court in East 20th Street. Would you like me to hold it for ACO today?
1: I'm guessing it's related to 586's follow-up they're currently on.
0: Affirm.

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1: Okay.
0: Point 2, that plate is David X-ray Charles, X-ray 7793, Chevy Pickup.

0: 573-56, they're copy on a suspicious 1931 11,000 apartment G2.
1: 573.
0: 566. Murphy called in earlier saying the male that was watching her apartment is still out there. Left on him 3 minutes ago. Murphy's at a friend's house. Saying earlier he had a long white sticker mat.
2: 573, copy.
0: 566. 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

0: 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Two vehicle TA, no injuries. We did refer them to online reporting. 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
0: 554.
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0: 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It's going to be at 514 Pole Street in Dilkrug. 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I'm going to be taking that right after the school zones.
1: Okay, perfect, babe. Have a good day.

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2: That's not shot moment, you guys.
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2: I'll be in route shortly to that annual complaint address. Can you also I 916 on this call? I should be on the standby with a caution alert.
3: Dispatch 523, can I get a clear
1: 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Hey, copy. 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

0: 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It's 870.
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0: 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Thank you.

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0: 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He's already over.

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1: XL 217 traffic.
0: Hey,
1: 285 northbound on Highway 14, Colorado, Edward Queen Tom, Zebra 75, the silver Volkswagen.
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3: Gray Dodge Ram, I-76, eastbound, mile marker 38, no rear plate.
1: 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Well, 204.
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0: 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They're reporting their mom missing. They haven't heard from her for 2 weeks.
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1: Repeating.
0: 20 feet in the middle of the road.
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2: Holmes 179.
1: Yeah, all the roads in aggregate with Colorado 10-874-3802 on our gray Toyota Camry. You can show me on scene, I'll be at 3830 with that mail.

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0: This pending traffic accident seems to be the same. Can I merge them together?
2: Hey, Berman, do we know what the nature of injury is?
0: One driver is just saying that they are hurt. It seems like airbags were deployed in at least one of the vehicles.
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1: Can I show you advice of a meet on 7th and Hickory? They're advising they're blocked. The person broke down on Hickory, but they are getting a tow.
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0: 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There's a silver Dodge Dakota that the RP believe police are looking for. It's so parked on the east near the coffee shop.
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0: Thank you. 517.
1: Let me on the 900 block of 36th Avenue Court with 8761905. On a white sedan, hold on.
0: Confirm 900 block of 36th Ave Court.
1: It's going to be 30th Avenue Court.

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0: Can you DM me and put me on the
1: call? Perfect.
0: This is 5-2-3-13. Can you run all the both types that are involved in the accident?

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0: 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And show me on scene by phone. That's going to be for the Hickory Street call.
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0: Support. 65th Ave southbound at Highway 34 with a Ram 092 Victor Zebra Frank. The other hazards on and door open.
1: 14. 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
0: 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He's just going to be in the roadway for a few minutes. You can go ahead and clear me, Sam.
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0: It's over Bridge Highway 52 with Adam William Union, X-ray 11 on a white Subaru.
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1: 4, 18. Seven four 18, go ahead.
0: On Rosa and Ptarmigan with Charlie, Nora, Boy, Tom, 33.
1: 725.

0: 16, and then just left it.
1: Code 6, you can
0: have to
1: repeat.
0: Can you serve me a second for a potential code 6?
1: Yeah, I'll be right. We'll leave the slack for device 6 on the top of that silver birch and highway 52 for possible code 6. We'll leave the slack for device 6 on the top of that silver birch and highway 52 for possible code 6.
0: 549, I'm right behind right now.

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1: Pacific Crown.
0: Okay.
2: Dispatching 315.
0: Unit calling.
2: Can you preempt me from a call and put me on the traffic access coming out?
0: Okay. Really, 253, dispatch status?
2: 10-4.
0: 728.

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1: Coming up.
0: In the comments, all it says is that is an injury TA, but ICV versus trucks, no mention of what the injuries are. Injury 66, go ahead.
2: We have a second call to that crash.
0: We're just in right now. Do you want me to attach you?
2: Okay,

0: That's my software you want to front in.
1: Have you just advised we got some non-injury accident at that same location from a party involved? Can I attend it to your call?
0: April.
1: Sunday today.

0: Dispatch 314, log plate, please. Personalized Ida Sam Adam. Ida Tom Ocean Sam. Ida Sam Adam. Ida Tom Ocean Sam. Great. Second plate is Edward Paul Edward Victor 33. Edward Paul Edward Victor 33.
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0: Moving off of Highway 14, leaving some outposts 129. Colorado Charles Boy Ocean King 55, away to you.
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3: We both drive just east of Colorado Boulevard with Frank Paul King, Lincoln 77.

0: Hey, Union, it's Mets responding to mile marker 276, Highway 85 northbound. Unknown problem for mail laying in the ditch.
1: Union 315, Edwards.

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1: Well, 270.
0: Are you clear to copy code 6 info?
1: I am, I'm sorry.
0: Copy. The RO is coming back with a want break

0: That's one very perfect. Wednesday night, perfect. Show me out with Frank Nora King, Nora 55 at the location of the accident. It's not going to be an accident. It's a broken bone. 746.
1: 1370, your party is going to have a DGIS warrant out of Colorado State Patrol for failure to appear, and the bond is $1,500.
2: I copy. Does it look like it's going to be accidental?
1: It's DGIS, so it should be valid statewide.
2: So that's Frederick 5-line traffic.
1: What?
2: I copy, thank you.
1: 742.
2: Highway 52 and Glacier Way, Colorado, David Adam King, David 56 on Nissan Versa. Dispatch 1277, can you add all of that information to 270's call, please?
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2: Can you update my location to Highway 14 County Road? I'm sorry, milepost 199. And then Cormier William, I'm unable to find it, thank you.

0: 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We have Silver Birch and Barn Howell with Frank Henry Robert, Boy 1-1 on the break yet.
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2: The south part of Long County Road 49 and the I-76 frontage road with a blue Envoy Edward David Ocean George A9.
1: I'm not sure if you open up that traffic stop for me, but I'll be on Highway 52 and Vice Royal with David Adam King, David 56.
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4: 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That traffic stop at Glacier Way is 549, not 559.
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2: 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The driver was out taking care of his dog, so you can go ahead and claim his name.
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0: 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Unit 515, starting mileage is break.
1: Highway 257 and County Road 74. Adam Nora John, 046, Gray, Volkswagen 10.
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3: 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Should come back on a white Malibu.

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2: Can you forward this beat to the Weld County Coroner's, please?
1: Weld 120, Weld 122, dispatch status.
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0: Could I should be advised that the other traffic hazard on I-25, there's a disabled vehicle blocking traffic.
2: Hey, everyone, thank you very much.
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0: 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I'm available to Clarissa, officer.
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0: 132. South 3500 block of Siena. Edward Queen Tom Queen 45. It's on a black Mazda sedan.
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0: 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The number will be in the notes.
2: Of course.
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1: 1100 block, 23rd Avenue with Adam Ocean Frank, 067, the gray Chevy Sonic.
2: Confirm the block range for 23rd Ave? What?
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2: Copy, thank you. First news, be advised, Mill Connector 5205, Sandy Ridge Ave, for a 78-year-old male, cautious breathing. That possibly has a broken right hip. Or at 815? 815.
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0: Negative. I have a burglary alarm that the homeowner is requesting to cancel. Can I clear that out?
1: Sure.
0: Copy. 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
3: 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Can you show us both on scene?
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0: Well, 200, copy a meet from 12598, what county road 64 and a half? 824.
2: Love traffic in the 4700 block of 37th Street with Arizona temp tag Adam 5, Adam 2, Henry 2. Come back on Black Santa Fe.

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0: Well, 3-5-3. I'll be on East 28th Century Avenue with New Mexico, Adams, Nora, 1 on a gray RAV4. Correction, 4-runner.
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0: I'll be off East 20th and Balsam Avenue, and update plate's going to be New Mexico, Adam, David, Zebra, Nora, 1-7.
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0: for as far as the Christmas match. It looks like the gray Ford Escape that was involved in this pulled it over into the Common Spirit parking lot.
1: I dropped y'all a little bit. This was for the 411 parking complaint.
0: Oh, the 411.
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0: Hey, 870, I'm going to have traffic. I'll be in the alley behind the fire department. I'll be out with the mail. Black hoodie, blue jeans.
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0: Did you talk to the vehicle that's on Highway 52? I'll go to the Commons parking lot.
1: Okay.
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0: 82, Highway 257 and County Road 48 and a half, Colorado, Edward Oaks Henry 796.
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0: 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Can you reopen my animal complaint? I'll be at 514 12th Street, Gilcrest Street. 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

0: Sí, eso es ahí también igual que pues.
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0: First one's going to be 6826195, wait for a second. Second's going to be in Mexico, John Adam Legion, Ida Sam, Charles Ocean.
1: Okay.
0: What's that, 873-870 on North? 873.
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0: Hey, do you mind coming over here? I'm going to try to send contact. 436, hold on. You're not. Break dispatch. That's how I come through when you come to it.
1: You from Texas on contact? RP reserve, some concerning text messages from his friend, and he has been unable to get a hold of her.
0: Be happy.
1: 851.

0: Project 549, unit on scene, dispatch status.
1: 54, thank you.
0: You're welcome, 52. Well, 270, dispatch status.
2: I'm going for it. 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

0: Yeah, Highway 257 and Kodak Drive, Colorado Temporary, 8860389. Sorry, 86 for the last two.
1: Just sorry, Kanye. Can you log another day, please?
0: Go ahead.
1: We have Tennessee, Queen Frank William, David Henry, 7 David.
0: 86.

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2: Give it there.
1: Air traffic hazard for Greeley, please, on 25th Street and 11th Avenue. It appears there's a broken car in lane number 2. The flash is on.
0: This is National Cell 863.
2: 863.
0: Hold me out with 870 as well.
2: 856.

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1: 571.
0: Evans 145 called to say there's a broken vehicle with hazard lights on in lane 2.
1: 571.
0: 859.
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0: County Road 54 at 95th Avenue with Iowa, Lincoln, Georgia, Nora, 026 on a gray Ford F-250.
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0: 436.
2: 337.
0: Can you change the location of this TA? It's going to be I-25 southbound and Highway 119. RP's requesting contact. It's going to be county jurisdiction.
1: 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This call is coming from Greeley 471. He is requesting that someone be checked on, and you can call him if you need further information.
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0: And then I'm on the parking lot with call attempt 864-2332. It's got 184.
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0: 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Can you put me with him, please? Dispatch is Charlie 73 traffic.
1: That's Charlie 73.
0: Yeah, County Road 48 and a half and County Road 39. 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
0: 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David Union King, Victor 86.
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2: County Road 54, 95th Avenue, Charles Edward, Union, Ida 09 on a flatbed trailer being pulled by a red Ram, red Chevy

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0: Old 217, I'll be at 1st Ave and B Street. Looks like Oklahoma trailer plate, David Queen 2057.
1: 921.
2: 2200 block of 8th Avenue with Colorado February 861 and 2037.
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1: 315.
0: Well, appears to be on drugs, talking to himself, fighting imaginary things.
1: Copy. Who's the RP on this?
0: Hadley.
1: Copy. I'll be right back.
0: Doing pretty good.

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1: Speed, County Road 54, Highway 257, with Adam Frank, Adam, 4858 on a white Super Duty Ford.
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0: 464.
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0: Confirm, 6F.
2: 7F.
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0: Greeley 593, you copy on a traffic accident, no injury at 86th Ave and 9th Street.
1: 593.
0: It is a two-vehicle traffic accident with no injuries. The other vehicle is a rental and refusing online reporting.
1: 593, I copy.
0: 945. Hudson 253, dispatch.
2: 253.
3: So I should have just attached the meet on Hickory. They're wanting to discuss issues with their boyfriend.
2: Copy, I'll see you by phone.
3: Yeah, baby.

0: Well, 270, well, 201, dispatch status.
1: Well, 270, we're good for.
0: 946.
2: Okay.
0: So I should advise you to the death on Philippines. They took money from the IP and they're at the PD lobby for contact.
2: Copy. You can show me on scene at the PD.
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2: 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We got Traders Lane and Village with Charles, Tom George, Edward 90, and Gray Volkswagen.
0: 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Show me a road to the traffic accident. Copy.

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1: Thank you.

the fact that Lupin loses a lot of weight. But that is really tomorrow, David Williams, 8:48. That's what Lupin reaches this water plate. Good. Okay. Colorado, David Robert Ocean, John 67 on a 3-2 group. Hey, David.

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0: Before.
2: Thanks, sir.
1: Greeley 444, Greeley 584, copy on a traffic accident, unknown injury on Highway 34 bypass, the Highway 257 ramp.
0: 444. 584, it looks like 1355 and 1372 are attached to you. We started to respond.
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0: There's that number, 405 traffic. Can you clear me off this, send it to Greeley, reference the case on my protocol, and then go ahead and reattach it to the other request, and we clear that down.
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4: 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I might be out with that suspect vehicle at Highway 34 in Larimer County Road 3. 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
0: Mother is harassing RP and threatening to hit him. We are currently in the kitchen.
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0: 7245.
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2: 1028.

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1: 223. Dispatch, we're left in 329.
2: We're left in 329.
0: Can I show you guys that in this other agency, I'm holding up the SO that came from Colorado Auto Recovery?
1: Catch me on mute on scene phone.
2: Copy, I'll take a look at it.
0: Copy.
2: Tom Freeman. Dispatch, 04.
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0: 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All T-17.
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0: 471. 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
3: 85 southbound, just south of County Road 76. No visible registration on a silver BMW.
5: Put me on assault, Jefferson High School. I'm code 4 for now.
0: Copy. Really 464, dispatch status.
2: Fire 7734, dispatch status.
0: Well, 204, dispatch.
2: Go ahead.
5: Perfect.
2: 7:30.
0: Looks like that address in the past, we've had a subject with a warrant and two civil processes.
2: Okay.
0: Greeley 464, dispatch status. 10:30. Copy code 4, sir. Greeley 599, Greeley 436, dispatch status.
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0: 10:30.

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1: Roger 566.
0: Yeah, West Farnes Road and Highway 52 with Edward Frank Robert Henry 17 on a white Honda Civic.
2: Really, 598, dispatch, Roger.
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1: Copy.

0: custody taken at 9:55:06. 9:55:06. What do you think here? 10:34. Special 201.
1: Well, 201.
0: I'm seeing out back on paper.

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1: 553 hangout.
0: Frederick 553, dispatch, reach them on a callback, accidental dial, no emergency.
1: 553, I copy. Are they driving?
0: Let me ask the call taker, they're already off with them.
1: 553, no worries, I can just give them a call back.
0: 1035.

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3: 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Do you want me to close it out?
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0: RP states squatters are loading her furniture into a van.
1: 260, I copy. This is a well-known address.
0: 1038. Roger, 566, dispatch status.
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0: 1038.

0: Frederick 559, dispatch, outbound of traffic hazard at Colorado Boulevard and Cotting Hollow Parkway.
1: Perfect.
0: RP states the traffic light is out.
1: I got it. You can go ahead and touch me.
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1: 1K504.
0: Block Highway 34 westbound, North Carolina, Lincoln, John Victor 2780, Black Pilot.
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0: 571.
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2: clean 205. Hey,
0: 205. Can you clear me from that disturbance and put me back on my previous call?
1: Could you please call the RP and have her come outside?
2: I copy. Do you want the disturbance closed out?
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3: I'm going to be turning on to 42nd Street, coming up to... Just like society's going to be continuing. We're going to be actually 42nd Street and Carson Ave. Yeah, with Frank Ocean, Tom, Boy 40. It's going to be a blue Mazda minivan.
2: Somebody.

0: Yes, sir. Sorry, can you?
1: Sorry, sorry.
0: Is there a Spanish speaking officer nearby?
1: All 270 dispatch status.
0: Good morning.
1: 1049. Any available Spanish-speaking officer to back LaSalle 870 at 42nd Street, Carson Ave.
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0: Could you reopen my last ammo complaint, please? Show me how to PD.
2: Johnson, units mounted closing route to 858 North Greeley Ave.
1: 78.
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0: For this traffic complaint with them going eastbound, can you go ahead and notify this SP number in County and clear it up for 4? We're not having anybody else.
1: Copy.
2: Papa line 25, repeat.
3: 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I'm over.
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0: This is just how it comes to you. Can you show me now to 260 South 6th Street for a trip moving?
1: 50. Dispatch, Northern Triple Eight.
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0: I'm on scene following with the RP in my call. Are there officers en route or there?
1: Hey, Vern, we have two Johnstown officers en route.
0: 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I'm en route as well.
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3: 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Do you know if she's at her house?
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3: 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Co-responder 103, Johnstown 815. Do you know if she's at her house?
4: Well, 270 dispatch status.
5: Good for things.
0: Oh, I'm on the phone with her right now. Sounds like she's mobile, and she's saying that she's going to crash her car if anybody tries to pull her over. So I'm going to try to just de-escalate her. I've dealt with her before.
4: 1119?
3: Copy. 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My guess is she's not.
4: Copy.
6: A39, I just checked. 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
7: Okay, 1800 block of 8th Avenue. David Spirit Young. 085.
6: 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What is she driving?
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6: It's a white Infiniti SUV, I believe. No plates.
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6: 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I'm over by High Plains and 50. I'll keep an eye over here.
8: 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It might be a Lexus, too. It's a white SUV. 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
0: I'm still on the line with RP. She said she's on I-25, but she won't tell me where. So I'm going to stay on scene phone with her, and I will disclose location when I get it.
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0: 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I'm going to be on Cairo 17 and 38. All to that with our plate.
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1: RP just got assaulted in a road rage incident. He has a bloody nose but does not want med.
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1: 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Go. Greeley 444 dispatch.
2: Good.
1: We have a couple calls about this. Do you want me to pin them all?
2: Mm-hmm.
1: Copy.

Greeley 444, Greeley 584. The suspect vehicle is going to be a black Ram, and the suspect is going to be a white male in an orange shirt break. The suspect is a Hispanic male in his 40s. Hello, everyone.

0: Greeley 444, Greeley 584. I'm getting that the suspect left the P lot between the Target and Kohl's.
1: 1970,
2: Special. 970. 444. Hi, I'm on scene. No need for further updates. Could you just figure out where my victim is?
0: I'm happy.
1: Go for it.
0: I was 132 this much.
1: 32, go ahead and show me Claire and go ahead and put me on that one.
0: Okay.

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0: I'm still en route to the address of my call. The RP hung up. We'll try to get her back on the line. I don't think she's there, but I'm glad to meet with officers if they're there.
1: 1133.
2: Greeley 444 is dispatch.
1: Okay.
2: The victim is on the east side of the Target parking lot near a charger.
1: Okay.
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0: 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I'm showing the admin unavailable.
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0: Johnstown 839, dispatch, call me on another alarm at 4380 Scenic Lane.
1: 83, I'll take that. You can attach me.
0: Copy. It says it's in the farm behind this location. Looking at the map, this possibility will be in my armor county.
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1: 599.
0: Yeah, but she believes it's possibly transient. It's just surprising it's illegal stuff.
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0: 140.
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0: I copy. County units, be advised, medical is out to 11488 Hot Springs for a 92-year-old female, conscious, breathing, having chest pain, area of 1142.

0: Will you clear me sound?
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0: And will you put me open the
1: cafeteria for me, please?
0: At the Pipe Valley Middle School for 409-8.
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1: 1417.
0: RP called back in and the owner found the dog. They're requesting to cancel.
1: Copy that. You can put me on the other animal point.
0: Copy.
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1: Well, 200.
0: Looking at that map, looks like that's actually going to be Kersey's jurisdiction on the roadway. If you can send that to them.
1: Copy.

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0: 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Mary 67 and a gray dot. Will you just put this back in pending and attach me that TA on those injury?
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3: 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I attempted to call her back 2 times and went to voicemail. I've texted her a resource for a location and a phone number for crisis response. And keep me attached. I'm going to try her back in a bit.
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0: 154. 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
0: 339, clear the back, I'll set that with.
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I need State to come out for, with a loader and a sweeper for silage all over the highway, State or County, whoever you get.

Rhino and throwing a lot at you. Long Colorado, David Frank Zebra, 226. And USDOT, 114-0739. And will you put an additional note on that one specifically? Silage truck.

0: would you clear 428 my out of the detail? Put us out as a citizen contact at Lincoln Park on the south end, please.
1: Confirm I'm also clearing 429. Well, 122, dispatch status.
0: Yes.
1: 1201. Copy, thank you. Dispatch slot only 25 code.
2: Papa 925.
1: Can you put me at the corner of River Street and Elizabeth Avenue, break? I will be advising 85 towing at this time. I do have a car that's been in code violation for over 72 hours. I will be towing it at this time. Here's the 845 dispatch.
2: 12 button.
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3: 3840
1: dispatch. Right. Are you still needing assistance from state?
3: No, this should have been dispatched to Kersey. This is ours.
1: Okay.

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0: The request 845 made, was that for hazmat with CSP?
1: Negative, trooper was en route to assist. CDOT was already contacted and advised.
0: Come out and check this out. We got some oil, melt mixture, and some other stuff.
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0: Can I have the street name again, please?
1: Valley Sky.

0: Buckley 114, dispatch, copy on a traffic hazard at East 168th Avenue and I-76 eastbound.
1: 114, I copy.
0: Park these gates on the on-ramp. There are pallets on the road.
1: Good enough.
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0: 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Can you send an offer, please?
1: Oh, boy.

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0: This is an inspection. They need someone to come to their house. Could you transfer it to the Wells County Sheriff's Office, please?

0: Passenger in the 840. Where's the 840? Is there still a TA non-injury at 49 in Highway 34?
1: Negative, I'm not seeing it on the screen.
2: Well, 200 dispatch.
0: Okay, thanks.
1: Yeah, hold it.
2: Can I show you a list of an inspection I'm holding at the sheriff's office?
1: Affirm.
2: 1213?

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1: Call 245.
0: If the call taker's still on the phone with that business, can you ask if they've paid the fees yet?

0: 1-900 as such.
1: Go ahead.
0: Did the RP on that VIN inspection mention if they had already paid both fees for the VIN inspection?
1: Negative. They just said that it's undrivable, so they can't bring it into our normal days.
2: Dispatch 23.
1: Count 23.
0: I copy. That's currently a part.
2: You're going to clear 18-9 from that alarm call. 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
1: 12-15.
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0: For that request for backup, can you get that officer's phone number

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1: Hi, is that 1034?
0: County Road 24 and 19 with a white challenge on the registration.
1: Oh, right.

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1: Go to sleep.
0: Heading Union Young, Charles 26, and I'll have three others. C1 is going to be Colorado, John Adam Eric Edwards. And the third one is going to be St. Henry's Ida, X-ray 68.
1: Well, 353, dispatch status. Hi, copy. Can you repeat that first one more time?
0: Give me one second.
1: Copy, well, 353, code 4 on clearance.

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1: Carson, 734, can you lock her out of dealer plate 047, Edward Young, Jonas?
0: Telephone, please.

0: Lindsay Unit, be advised, medical is en route at 843 Lansley's Drive for a 31-year-old female, conscious, breathing, who's pregnant and feeling lightheaded. 1226.
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1: Can you please run the plates that I gave you for both the trailer and the tractor?
0: Okay.

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2: The party's being advised they can't be coming onto the school grounds anymore. Yes, what? I'll be California New for checks. Still attached, thank you.
1: Copy.
0: I'll be on the 1900 block of 47th Ave with Colorado 415 David X-ray boy, black Subaru 1-off.
1: 1247.
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4: Okay. I attempted to call. 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I sent another text, no response. And I attempted to locate, unable to locate. Clear me sound.
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3: up?
0: 841-415.
1: 439. Can I show you advised of an abandoned vehicle at Bucky's? May I recommend?
3: Can you hold that for 872?
1: Hopefully not.

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0: Beating Industrial Parkway in 42nd Street with Edward George, Sam, William, 81, Schumack on the gray Durango. Hey, can we send this call back over to Denver with the information on my 11th?

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0: 7 Venus, be advised, Monaco's en route to 1400 37th Street for a 8-year-old female conscious breathing who had a seizure, 1233.
1: Dispatch, cruise 845. Were you able to get the tractor plate logged?
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1: Yeah.
0: Long Colorado, David, Mary, John, 966, please.
1: Copy. Okay.

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1: Yeah.
0: We get an answer from the county, call the horse.
1: They firmly advise that it might not be their jurisdiction. They haven't called us back, but I did tell them the situation. They said they would try to get someone out there as soon as they could.
0: Copy.

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1: Who's what?
0: 1237. Really, 464 status, sir?
1: 4.
0: 1237.

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2: 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I'm still trying to get further.
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0: Go ahead.
4: I'll now be out with a total of 7.
0: Copy, do you need a back? Dispatch 413.
2: 413.
4: F1 wants to start this way.
0: Copy, break. Can we get method of assault and if the sun was there, please?
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0: Any available units to 57405 on a citizen contact for 200 block of Ether Ave? For 11, I can't update you. Copy. Here's our turn, Charlie. Go ahead. You can close my previous call, Sam.

0: 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Our opinion is that he's been using drugs of some sort, but they have not advised of a method. They're not very cooperative with our call taker.
1: Copy, thank you.
0: 442. Firestone 732 dispatch, copy on the left at 6110 Firestone Boulevard.
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0: Yes, I'm at the hold on progress. Be advised, RP is now stating that he's going to either kill or stab the son.
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1: I'll give it a shot. It looks like a cell phone, but I'll check.

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1: ISO 1034.
0: Colorado Boulevard and Mountain Shadows Boulevard approach. Step by for a truck trailer plate.
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0: 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Truck trailer plate is going to be David Adam Zebra, Queen 09.
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0: The count of 425 units back, copy on a disturbance at mile marker 234.5 on I-25 southbound.
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2: 593.
1: I have a caller calling in the traffic hazard. Do you want me to append to your current call?
3: States that they're on the shoulder north of mile marker 234 and a half.
2: Yes, please.
0: You say you're north?
1: Copy.
3: A firm, north.
0: A firm. There is no vehicles southbound of 235 on the side of the road. I'll be turning around going northbound.
3: 1360.

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0: 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I'm going to be turning back around.

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1: 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After the trooper with the SP, is Mr. Pressing contact reference history of the premise? Can you hold up the patrol? Okay.
2: Roger, 567, dispatch status.
1: 567, code 4, thank you.
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0: Pardon, City 704, copy on the Chapel Bee Nature Reserve, 540 27th Street. Someone put some mail in the lobby, is confused, left keys in the car, or Peter doesn't think he knows where he lives.
1: Copy, copy, copy, what?
2: 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Yeah, Colorado and 13th with Charles Zebra Zebra Tom 64 on a gold Toyota Corolla.
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0: Main Street at County Road 37, correction 39. Stand by for plate.
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0: 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I'll be on a beat at 201 East Vice Highway.
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0: This will be the Love's Travel Stop. RP is requesting contact reference in the case. Number in line 3.
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0: 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Wolf 04. You can go ahead and clear. I'm going up right now. 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
3: 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With dispatch, did you copy attach 201 and clear me? Okay, from 1344.
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0: Highway 5 northbound, mile marker 266, Sam Lincoln, Ocean, William, Victor, Ida, Charles, Blues.
1: Push over.

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3: Initially advised on the pending harass 20357 Street, unit K King 4. Looks like it'll be for a neighbor that was harassing the RP.
4: Neighbor, I'm sure, but...
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2: Paper. Well, 318.
0: Myself in 304, en route 12 evidence still attached.
2: Copy. John, time 841, dispatch.
3: If it was.
2: I saw you keyed up. Just please see traffic for me.
1: Special 300.
2: 300.
3: Negative accidental. Thank you.
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0: This was going to be by the Cancer Center on 15th Street. A discharge patient was trying to hit staff.
1: 5-9-6.
2: 3-3-9.
0: He's now southbound on 15th Court from 15th.
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0: Help me on Highway 5 southbound, mile marker 275 with Colorado plate, Charles King, Sam, Robert 30. It'll be a silver Dodge Dually.
1: 1421.
2: Tucano 430, dispatch copy on an animal complaint. 430. I have an animal complaint of two dogs running in the area, 7th Street and Sundance. Can I attach you or show you advice?
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0: 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Show me on scene, code 4, no need.
1: Copy.
2: Can I show you advise the two calls? First of a suspicious 9 Locust Street. There will be for a solicitor in the area. Break. Second is a welfare check. E40 Maplebrook Drive, unit F is in Frank 2. Looks like that's a request for a check on the daughter. Unknown details.
3: Okay, copy. Show me advice on both.
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1: 436. Hey, Kirk.
0: And dispatch 5-9-6, I'll be called 498 for checks.
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1: A39, Rome.
0: Copy, report of a vehicle smoking.
1: A39, copy. Please say where it's at around the building.
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0: Highway 85, northbound, mile marker 266, David Frank Edward, Zebra 60, Silverstone.

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0: Can you dip this call into a fraud activity? Holy CR for both. I don't need to. Thank you.
1: Copy. Just confirm you need me to create a fraud and then dupe it in. Is that correct?
0: Negative. Dupe my call into a fraud. Pull two separate case numbers.

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1: Not six.
0: I have that case number attached. Do you need it there?
1: That's negative. Thank you.
0: 1437.

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1: Meet 246, go ahead.
0: Clear the course, backing out to my PV, still attached, please.
1: I copy off.

0: It looks like we do have, correction, we have two traffic complaints. One's on the Daytona side, one's on the Frederick side on I-25, about mile marker 235. Can I show you guys to them?
1: Frederick doesn't really have I-25. You can pass on to Daytona, but I'm advised.
0: Okay, thank you.

0: 3-1, can you hear that complaint again?
1: Affirm Tacoma 431, we have a vehicle driving erratically, and it does state a portion of vehicle off the road, silver sedan, last seen heading southbound I-25, mile marker 235, last seen passing 234.
0: Copy. Will you know if I see a CSP? Unfortunately, I'm not going to make it before they get to the 232.

0: 8 and 3:15, copy on me, holding 50 Charia over my 11.
1: 3:15.
0: Free request contact reference custody issue.
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1: 253.
0: I still have you as dispatch status. Can I update you to on scene phone?
1: Yes, sir. Thank you.
0: 1443. Really, 436, dispatch status.
2: This is for us in 1044 traffic.
1: Go for it.
0: Oh, you sound 734. Go ahead. 1443.
2: Dryson Boulevard and Arbor Street, Colorado. Charles Young Lincoln, Robert 25 on a Red War 4.
0: Greeley 464, dispatch status. I copy you.
1: 5-4.
0: 1443.

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1: Touch.
0: This is at 16857 McKay Drive. The RP Lawn and Canoe officers were by yesterday or earlier today, and there is an officer safety on this. Can I attach you?
1: Hey, for 1746.
2: 339 traffic.
0: 339.
2: Hundred block, 14 Ave, David Zebra Young, Henry 66. It's a blue Mazda pickup.
0: 1447.
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1: 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Well, 200, if you keyed up, nothing came through. 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
0: 204.
3: 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I think this is the call that I had earlier today. You can attach me to that, please. 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
0: Highway 5 southbound 3rd Street, Colorado, Frank Ocean Tom, John 94, be on a black Jeep.
1: Copy.
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1: Okay, perfect.
0: 1458. This is Bell 220 traffic. 220. It's going to be Highway 85 and County Road 90 with Wyoming plate 3112. Uh-huh.

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4: Highway 14, Highway 85, Colorado, David, Robert, John, David, 29, it's a black ramp,

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1: Stand by, let me see if I can check.

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0: 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Lucas Avenue, Bonanza Boulevard, advised to happen 8 minutes ago.
1: 114, I'll be interrupted.
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1: Negative. It looks like they have disconnected.
0: 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Did she happen to describe the size of this white FedEx van?

0: 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It's these normal FedEx white van.
1: Okay, thank you.
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3: Copy, you can show me in the area of Trade and Union. I've got a FedEx van headed eastbound. I'm not sure if it's going to the facility or not.
0: 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Copy.
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0: I'm in the area for looking for the RP. Do we have an exact location for him?
2: Stand by, let me look.
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3: 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I'll be at Woodward and Johnson with Edward Edward Tom George 63 White Saturn.
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2: 222. 284.
3: Highway 5 southbound 3rd Street, Colorado temporary 860-6226, Black 4 Fusion.
2: Copy.
4: Attachment of 459's called. We're on Eisenhower in Loveland and Cheyenne Avenue. Show us with two in custody. Go for it.
2: Copy.
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0: Schmidt 459 is called. We're on Eisenhower in Loveland and Cheyenne Avenue. Show us with two in custody. Go for it.
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0: Okay. 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I don't have 459 on a call. Is there a different unit that you want to be attached to?
2: Go on.
0: Last bit of information was our PW is 11 years old, Hispanic male, wearing all black, just north of that intersection.
2: Copy.
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2: That's in 253, Kingsburg 626. 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
1: 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And Applegate with Colorado Plate, Queen William, John 010, on a white Jeep.
0: 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I was not able to get it verified.
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2: Pardon? Dispatch, I'll send it for one.
1: Really, 502, dispatch, what?
3: I'm Tommy Burr.
1: 1531.
2: Being clear, both units. Say hum.
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0: Well, this part is going to be picked up by Intox facility here in the next 10 minutes. Break. Reference to those emergency signs at camera 49 and I-76, those are reference to the fire exercise yesterday. So if we can get teed up to pull those signs today, that would be helpful.
1: Hi, Coffee, I'll give them a call.

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1: 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Baker?
0: Could you go route to 550 Sundance Drive on a suspicious? All of guys, if I need cover.
1: Copy. Alright, John 734, detach that.

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0: Go for it. Copy.
2: Do I show instead of test your traffic stop?
1: It actually looks like it just cleared off, so I apologize for the confusion.
2: 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Thank you.
0: 1836.

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1: 430.
0: It looks like we have a dog running loose in front of Earth Roamer. 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
1: Well, 223.
0: I'll be Highway 119 at Coyote 7 with temporary 838-2495 up in Malibu.
1: Copy. The special phone 825. You can clear me, Sam. Show me how to watch. Have a good night.
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0: Burke Street and 11th Street with David Frank, Frank Young 24 at Blue Buick, occupied 3 times.
2: Copy.
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1: 553 and out.
0: Copy, there's a possible skimmer on an ATM.
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0: 1543.
2: This is Frost 1744.
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2: Good, that's my suspicious enough.
0: Copy, would you like a second?
2: Can you add the information?
0: A firm suspicious vehicle behind the Home Depot states people have been stealing in the neighborhood.
2: Negative. I will have to advise if I need a second.

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1: Copy, break. We have a license plate out of Texas. I will run that. Also, they are off of the service road. It does say that the vehicle is off the site.
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1: I copy 339. Do you copy direct? Negative. We are not on the phone with them anymore.
2: 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I would give her a call.
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0: I'm in contact, Mr. Reed. Just confirm it's going to be Texas license plate, William Tom Paul 5163. See it occupied with one black female. I'm in contact.
1: Please watch the California.
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0: Negative. It's going to be William Tom Paul 5163.
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1: 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Have a good night.
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0: County units be advised, medical is routed to BD Court and Ames Boulevard for a 48-year-old female conscious breathing being transferred, aired at 1555.
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0: Okay.
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0: Along with myself.
1: 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Thank you.

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0: 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Was initial abandoned 911, but we called back and they said a no emergency. Are we good to cancel?
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0: Hey, John, go for it.
1: 1608.
2: Yes, my son, sorry, Tony.
1: Hello.
2: So selective enforcement on 4th Street, you can go ahead and clear that soon.
1: Yes, my treasure 571. Copy. Treasure 571.
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1: 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Can you please send off for the trailer that I have in my call? The tag is from 2024. Hi, copy.
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0: 502.
1: Highway 85 northbound, mile marker 267, Edward Adam Charles, Robert 92, silver SUV.
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5: Can you run the plate in my call? I'm guessing probably out of Colorado.
0: Hey, from?

Could you put in a call for patrol at 840 Maplebrook Drive, apartment F2, for a harassment, and have the officer give me a call when they're up?

0: Could you press someone to say? Star 7, listen. Reference that number in the call. Is that like a VIN number or is that a serial number?
1: It's the plate number on the trailer.
0: Copying, confirming out of Colorado.
1: Confirm.
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0: 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Greeley 1355, copy on a traffic accident at the Wells County Garage.
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0: go ahead.
1: I'll be at Everett and Windhills on an e-bike.
0: Copy. Well, 201, dispatch status. 9105, dispatch status.
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1: 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Can I speak to the police?
0: Okay.

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0: South 3500 block, 47th Avenue with Edward John Adams. 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

0: Is my 12 to 11 traffic? 12 to 11. Highway 85 northbound 34th Street. I'll give you a plate in a second. Copy?
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0: Just confirming that was East Carriage Drive, is that correct?
1: Correct.
0: 1629.

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1: Kingsburg, it's 28 dispatch, copy on an unwanted with the Maverick. 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
0: 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It's a silver BMW.
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0: Copy. I just got a call to your screen. 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
4: Dispatch clear 339. 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

0: 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Well, 69, dispatch about us.
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2: 4-13.
0: I've been requested to provide to your screen. How would you like me to show you?
2: You can leave it in pending. I'll pick it up if I get a chance.
0: I copy. Thank you.
1: That's 7-34.
0: Good.
1: Reference our party, there should be a PC flag. Do you want to notify Greeley? They're on their board.
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0: I'm clearing you, Columbia, under watch tonight.
1: 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Well, 245, dispatch status.
0: 04, thank you.
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0: I had an officer as well as myself twice try and contact this RP. 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
2: Southern Beach, Colorado, boy, Mary Queen, Idaho. Dispatch, what's 269 traffic?
0: Hold 269. Could you please repeat the intersection?
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2: Sure. It's Beach Street and Fifth Avenue. 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
1: Thank you, 1649.
4: 35 northbound, counter up 20. I've got a partial temp at 74825 on GMC Sierra. I'll get you an estimate.
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0: I'll be on the east I-25 frontage road just south of Firestone Boulevard with Edward Queen, Tom, Robert, 773.
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0: Lockwood units, be advised, we have medical en route to 975 Frank Street. First party, 33-year-old male, conscious and breathing, spasms in back, 1556. 114, advise from now.
1: 544.
0: I copy.
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3: Could you show me out on Welfare Road 46? We'll use horsemen at the crossroad for a dog at large.
0: I copy. Daytona 430, dispatch copy on an animal complaint. 430. RP is contained a chihuahua in the backyard. Request that be picked up. Okay, 1657.
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0: 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And I'll be code 4, no need.
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0: 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Well, Terrify, Bulk 222, dispatch status.
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0: Road 222-245, try to get on I-25 northbound.
1: Dispatching 211 traffic. Well, 211. It'll be Highway 5 and Elm Street, an 84 pickup, Edward, Tom, Robert, Sam, so far. Have a good day.

0: 17 is good advice. Medical examiner out to 325 West 4th Avenue for a 14-year-old male. Conscious, breathing, and lost speech.
1: Is that so much for 1-6? You can show me around.
0: Okay. Special 211, update medication. Producer's life clock.
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0: 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Copy on a check. We'll being at 10662. Well, take breath 102.
1: This is 247. You should be advised to put me ahead unavailable, please.

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1: 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It's running right down the middle of Wilton Road 46.
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1: Copy, advise RP to separate, and that can hold.

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1: 884.
0: Well, 61 dispatch. I couldn't find the previous South Horseman, so I opened up a new one for you. Do you want me to append it in to Milliken 898 call?
1: Affirm if you could.
0: 1717. Regarding the traffic hazard that I have on the screen at Wells County Road 54 and Wells County Road 15.5, it looks like we already advised Union Pacific of the downed arms of the train tracks. Can I clear it out?
2: Copy, thank you.
0: 1717.
3: This is Johnson, everyone.
0: Johnstown. Go ahead.
3: Everyone, can you notify whatever railroad it is at County Road 54 between 15 and 15 and a half that their arms are down, flashing, and there's no train in sight?
0: I copy. Really, 1355 to flash status. 1717. 7-3-1 dispatch.
3: Good.
0: Just by it looks like somebody's already notified them. Let me know if there's any additional.
3: Okay, I'm not here on it. There's multiple cars lined up waiting. There's not a single train around.
0: I copy. Thank you. 1717.

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1: Copy. Yeah, 2031.

0: Let UP know that it's going to be the western city tracks between 15 and 15 and a half. There's two spots over here. Arms are still down. Vehicles are just going to navigate it at this point. I'm going to clear it on the board for UP until they get it fixed in service and route to a meeting.
1: Thank you, Trey.

0: If there's an available well company in the area, because you have that mist swing over there, cars are going to keep backing out pretty bad because it's having every four or so backed up.
1: I copy. I know we had, well, 3x3 out there, but I'll advise county to see if we need another unit.
0: Copy, thank you. I'm unavailable due to a meeting.
1: I copy.

0: 240, copy on a traffic hazard at Wells County Road 54, Wells County Road 15, request from Johnstown.
1: Is that the train hazard?
0: Affirm, it looks like they're requesting an available unit to head out due to traffic backing up.
1: Copy, I can't do anything about the train arms being down, so Union Pacific's going to have to handle it.
0: Copy, 1727.

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1: No, okay.
0: I'll take a second when they're available. I've got a quick break.
1: Copy, Greg. 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
0: 180.
1: Highway 85 northbound and 31st Street, Colorado, Boyd, Lincoln, Henry, Edward 65. She's got a white pickup truck with a cab on the back.
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2: 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I don't know.

0: 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Meade Elementary School, 520 Walker Avenue.
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0: This will be RP and has been gotten into an argument due to a flat tire. Put his hands around her neck.
2: We're actually going to be on the north side of the high school. Just going to enter the faculty parking lot on the north side off of Canada 23. They'll see my truck.
0: I copy all that. Fire enough.
3: 5-6, we copy.
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0: Caller staying currently at the Johnstown Police Department. Continuing, half in a month.
3: You said they're at the Johnstown Police Department?
0: The affirm, according to the note stating, caller is currently at the Johnstown PD.
3: Copy. Me too, Lieutenant Johnson. You know, would you be able to make contact with our victim and we'll follow up with you here in a minute?
4: 803A, walk out front, see through here.
0: 803, I have you, Jeff. 12211 dispatch, pass on a suspicious. What time is 86? What time is 41?
3: 256-803, I'll put my cell number in the call notes. You can give me a call after you're done talking with them.
0: Looks like there's a homeless problem living in an abandoned vehicle. Copy.
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0: Will you please clear from this follow-up, and will you please open up another follow-up, attach it to North Range? I'll be on the phone code 4, and they'll need 825 12th Street and Greeley.
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0: 425-300. 245, go ahead. Yeah, I just exited. I'm about 5 out of case. I'm tested. We got two troopers. I don't know if they can both transport, but I can help them. So you're probably good.
2: I know. Just think we need something tested for that new device.
0: Oh, yeah. Let's use that thing.
1: Greeley 451, dispatch. Correction, Greeley 415.
3: Pardon me.
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0: Will you show me en route to the Larimer County Jail? 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And if you could send the copy of the warrant to the jail.
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2: Wonder if I got his web status.
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